finally found the right words to sing. Die besten Hits, nur auf J-Hits Radio. 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

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When God gives you everything, everything that you ever asked for, and it still looks a bit different than when you pictured it on that back porch. And I'm gone. World traveler, all I got is my songs. When the nights start blending into one another and I don't recall. Tom Petty.

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1: Money in the power. 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Once you get a little.

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1: Maya,
2: everybody
1: Maya,
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1: Maya,
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1: Maya,
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1: Maya,
2: got, you know what I'm saying?
1: Maya,
2: stop looking
1: Maya,
2: at what you ain't got. Start being
1: Maya,
2: thankful for what you do got.
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2: Just something about you. 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Keep looking at me. You're scared now. 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Don't feel me, baby. 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